She work it, girl, she work the bowl. She break it down, she take it low. She's fine as hell, she's about the dough. Doing a thing right on the floor. And money, money she making. Look at the way she's shaking. Make you wanna touch her, wanna taste her. Have you lusting for her? Going crazy, face it.

0: En aquest cas destaca pel seu format de comèdia documental i qui també en té 21 és Lo Soprano.
1: June, how was Boca?
2: Wonderful. I don't go down enough.
3: It's not what I heard.
2: About what?
3: Nothing, I'm sorry. I don't know what I'm talking about.
4: Last time, Aunt Bobby bought me live piranha.
1: You believe that was a piranha? Come on.
5: That woman is not your aunt.
2: Livia, I warned you, start this eat. Bobby's a sweet, sweet girl.
1: What the hell's the matter with you?
2: Oh, what did I say? This wife of yours.